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1: People of Star FM. The boys are back in town. 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

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This is Chris from... 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With your host and my amigo, Danny Keck. 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

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You're probably listening to me on some kind of portable stereo. 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